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1: 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What about you? What about you? You get songs here. Get it, no? I already got it. You get down with it.
0: Do what?
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0: You're going to get it, no? Pay and go, son.
1: 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Don't want to get it. Pay and I.
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2: 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US, Japan and UN Secretary General call for the immediate and unconditional release of Dr. Aung San Suu Kyi. ASEAN parliamentarians for human rights AP Asia condemn declaration of martial law in 60 townships and urge ASEAN not to recognize the junta's political process and other interesting news.Here the details of this week news. The acting president of the National Unity Government, His Excellency Duala Shila attended at the 5th anniversary ceremony of the People's Defense Force PDF on 5th of May, and we affirm that the NUG and the PDF remains firmly committed to completely dismantling Myanmar's military dictatorship. He also described the PDF as a People's Army born from the public and praised its unprecedented achievements in the M Revolution movement, while acknowledging that the revolution has not yet achieved its final objectives. He admitted that the revolutionary movement is facing political challenges and some military setbacks, but stressed that such difficulties are part of any revolution.He urged revolution fighters to remain courageous, strengthen their knowledge and resilience, and continue fighting for the people's cause. The acting president also reaffirmed that the NUG would continue leading the revolution alongside the PDF until the military regime is fully overthrown. In addition, he honored fallen revolutionary fighters and called on the public to support the families of those killed or injured during the struggle.The United States, Japan, and UN Secretary General Antonio Guterres have called for the immediate, the unconditional release of Myanmar's public leader and state councillor Dr. Aung San Suu Kyi following reports that she was transferred from prison to house detention while remaining under military custody. The United States urged Myanmar's military junta to release her without delay and ensure she received proper medical treatment amid concern over her deteriorating health.Japan also expressed deep concern over Myanmar's ongoing crisis and reiterated its long-standing call for the release of all detainees, an end to violence, and inclusive political dialogue among all parties. The Japanese government further stated that it hopes to see meaningful political progress and improvement in the living conditions of the Myanmar people, while increasing its diplomatic engagement regarding the crisis.Meanwhile, UN Secretary General Antonio Guterres welcomed the transfer of Dr. Aung San Suu Kyi from prison, but stressed that all unjustly detained individuals must be released immediately and unconditionally. He also emphasized that any genuine political solution in Myanmar must be based on any violence and establishing inclusive dialogue among all stakeholders. The ASEAN Parliamentarians for Human Rights, APHR, has strongly condemned Myanmar's military junta, led by May Aung Hlaing, for imposing martial law in 60 townships across 9 states and regions, including Kachin, Kayin, Chin, Shan, Rakhine, Sakai, Makwe, and Mandalay. The junta declared a state of emergency and transferred full administrative and judicial authority in the affected conflict areas to military bodies led by General Ye Win-woo. Criminal cases in these townships will be handled by military tribunals, which have the power to prosecute a wide range of offenses and impose severe punishments, including death sentences. APHR warned that the measure significantly expands military control over civilians and undermine the rule of law. Marcy Crispy Baran, an Indonesian lawmaker and co-chair of the APHR, described the move as a serious escalation, accusing the junta's expanding military rule, while publicly claiming to support dialogue and negotiations. Meanwhile, Wan Shem, a Malaysian member of parliament and APHR board member, said the action demonstrates the collapse of judicial independence and the loss of citizen right to appear. Philippine Senator Lila de Lima has urged the Philippines as a current ASEAN chair to lead the regional effort to hold Myanmar's military junta accountable for alleged war crimes through international mechanisms, including the International Criminal Court, the International Court of Justice, and the United Nations Security Council. Speaking at the ASEAN summit in Cebu, she called on the Philippine government and ASEAN leaders to take decisive action in response to Myanmar's worsening political and human rights crisis. Senator de Lima warned ASEAN against being misled by what she described as symbolic gestures by junta leader May Aung Hlaing, such as the release of a small number of political prisoners and the transfer of Aung San Suu Kyi to house arrest, while violence against civilians continues. She rejected the junta's recent elections and parliament are legitimate and urged ASEAN not to grant the regime any form of political recognition. She further called for an immediate end to violence, the unconditional release of all political prisoners, and enhanced humanitarian access and cooperation with democratic forces to establish a federal democratic constitution, reflecting the will of the Myanmar people. De Lima emphasized that ASEAN must demonstrate stronger leadership in help resolve Myanmar's political crisis and ongoing human rights catastrophe. The United Nations Secretary General Antonio Guterres warned that without press freedom, human rights, sustainable development and peace cannot exist. He made the statement in a message marking World Press Freedom Day on 3rd of May. He emphasized that all freedoms depend on a free press, stressing that restriction on journalism directly undermine democratic values and global stability. The United Nations Secretary General also highlighted the growing dangers faced by journalists worldwide, including censorship, harassment, intimidation, and threats to life. He noted that journalists are often the first victims in conflict and in societies where authorities avoid scrutiny and accountability. He further reported a shape raised in targeted killings of journalists, many of which are deliberate rather than accidental. He also warned that around 85% of crimes against journalists go unpunished, contributing to a widespread culture of impunity. The UN Secretary General stressed that weakening journalism makes it harder to prevent and resolve crises. He called on the international community to protect press freedom and ensure a safe environment for journalists to report the truth. These are the weekly news highlights from MCDM News. We will continue to bring you more interesting local news in the coming weeks. 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
0: Su Azani Tatoshi Chituye Nena Chituye Wirinago Mieta Zay Sana Zaytui Shan Paini Bime 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
1: 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